Rock 99.3 1037 WZXR with Pink Floyd and Run Like Hell. Well, as long as it no scissors in your hands and no running with scissors. Can't do that. We're going to update you on this somewhat rainy forecast, but it gets better into tomorrow and the start of the work week. Accurate weather's coming up to help get us there. Night Ranger, Sister Christian, WZXR.

Two in a row. You're listening to a double shot. This is the House of Hair.

How far off I sat and wondered. Started humming a song from 1962. Ain't it funny how the night moves when you just don't seem to have as much to lose. Strange how the night moves.

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sitting close to 70 degrees so far on this Sunday, June 28th. Puddle of Mud coming up right now, a tune from Aerosmith.

Well, coming right up, some shows coming to the area definitely worth knowing about, so we'll go over that pretty quick here. About to turn 10:30 on this Sunday. Here's 38 Special.

Like always, we're visiting older stuff as well as the new. New music from the Pretty Reckless on the way. Right now, some Petty. 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

Prolonged and potentially dangerous heat wave expected this upcoming week, so be sure to stay hydrated and enjoy tonight with a low of 62. Speaking of tonight, here's Smashing Pumpkins, WZXR.

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Dave Powell with you. It is Dave's World of Sunday. I think one of the best voices in rock there with Paul Rogers. 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

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Today's World got some weird news coming your way. Always fun and a good time. So is The Clash. Time to rock the Casbah on WZXR.